0: surfaces online.
1: Yo, come on.
0: Why some 60 million people on a move right now. To potential terrorists.
2: Earth around red.
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1: Sweet but radical, you know?

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But I guess I'm only human, leave me, but she told me never.

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0: boys, emotional boys. 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
1: Dreidel Man, Dreidel Gang, always spin the dreidel, even if it's fatal. Young lean doer, let's go.

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0: night.
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2: Gentlemen, and put that camera away.
3: Smile! I want this shot to be on the cover of Time.

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The girl was very young, about 17 or 18, I guess. And the guy was quite a bit older. He was kind of raggedy and wild. And she was very beautiful, you know?